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There's a truth, enough authenticity to it.

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I found my way. 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